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summer here in North Texas and Southern Oklahoma. Although it seems like the weather this time around, it's going to be hot, at least for the next couple of weeks. Today, we could have heat indices close to 106 to 108 degrees on both sides of the Red River. So if you're out there at Lake Texoma, make sure you stay hydrated.

0: this morning up on the Katy Country Facebook page, seeing that it's Labor Day, I thought we would talk about this. What's one food that ruins a cookout? So, you know, I'm not a big fan of olives or anything of that nature. Those black olives kind of look like door stoppers to me, and they taste like it too. My wife says coleslaw. She's not a big fan of coleslaw. And, you know, bologna is okay, but I've had so much bologna back in the day that I just don't even want to have to deal with it now. And I know that you can, you know, put some bologna and smoke it on the grill and it's delicious. But yeah, that's just, I've had too much of it back in the day. Can't do it anymore. But let me know what you think in the comments right now up on the Katy Country Facebook page. What's one food that ruins a cookout? Hey, it's Zach Grantham, and if you know me, you know one thing. Don't mess with my coffee, y'all. 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
1: Good Labor Day morning. We are on track for another mostly sunny and hot one with a high of around 100. We'll have a little bit of a south breeze at about 5 to 10. Overnight tonight, mostly clear and warm, low of around 76. And heading into your Tuesday, hot and sunny, once again, a high of around 100 with a bit of a south breeze at about 5 to 10. From the KXI 12 First Alert Weather Center, I'm meteorologist Brian Briggs.
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Happy Labor Day, Texoma. It's Grantham hanging out with you here on the radio. And for a lot of people, Labor Day is the unofficial end of summer. I know that I've heard meteorologists Steve Lenore and Brian Briggs always talking about, like, it is, you know, Memorial Day is the start of summer. Labor Day is the end of summer. Unless you live here in Texas and Oklahoma, which, you know, summer just ends whenever it wants to. Or at least that's what it feels like right now.

0: So I was reading this recent study that found that older adults are generally less stressed and happier with their lives than younger people are. The study found that on average, mental well-being steadily improved as people grew older, and that was despite the fact that older adults had more physical health issues and problems with memory and thinking versus younger people. The reasons are not completely clear, but researchers pointed to some likely explanations, including the perspective and wisdom that comes from life experience. Yeah, as I'm getting older, kind of wondering when all that wisdom stuff's going to happen for me. Hey!
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at Grantham, and I read that a driver in Norway got a reduced sentence for speeding after he told a judge he was driving fast because he had an upset stomach and needed to get to the bathroom. At one point, the police clocked him doing 70 in a 35-mile-per-hour zone, and I imagine that wasn't even in the car. That was him running from his car to his house to get to the toilet.

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2: Good Labor Day morning. We are on track for another mostly sunny and hot one with a high of around 100. We'll have a little bit of a south breeze at about 5 to 10. Overnight tonight, mostly clear and warm, low of around 76. And heading into your Tuesday, hot and sunny, once again, a high of around 100, with a bit of a south breeze at about 5 to 10. From the KXI 12 First Alert Weather Center, I'm meteorologist Brian Briggs.
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0: So we got some high school football scores from this past Friday night here in Texoma. Sherman fell once again. Tough road night for the Bearcats as they lost to Joshua 37-7. Of course, you heard this game right here. Katie Country Decatur beat Denison 44-40. Pottsboro beat Farmersville. You had Whitesboro beating Bells. Howe beat Bonham 55-13. Van Alstine all over the Aubrey Chaparral. 42-36. White Wright beat Celeste 49-0, and Collinsville scored 63 points and beat Cooper 63-54. I don't think the defense has played in that game at all. S&S put up 68 against Inspired Vision. You have Tom Bean beating Cumby 67-0. My goodness, there's some schools just putting some offense there. Hey, speaking of that, Broken Bow beat Durant 48-0. You had Honey Grove beating Leonard 34-7. Trenton beating Lyndon Kildare 28-14. And Hal beating Bonham 55-13. And let's not forget my Kalispell Wildcats as they lost to Millsap 29-15 on Friday night.
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0: Mayor of Texas. That is going to get kicked off at Fair Park in Dallas coming up on September 25th, going through October 18th. 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

Let's repeat the same stories over and over and over again. According to a study, older people are more likely than younger people to forget with whom they've shared information. Now, the study investigated two types of memory, source memory, or your recollection of who told you a piece of information, and destination memory, which is your recollection of which people you've informed. Not only were older people bad at remembering to whom they told information, they were very confident in their mistaken memories. So I wonder, what age does that start? Because I'm 39 years old. I am not a grandpa, not even close to being a grandpa yet. And I feel like that I do this all the time.

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2: Good Labor Day morning. We are on track for another mostly sunny and hot one with a high of around 100. We'll have a little bit of a south breeze at about 5 to 10. Overnight tonight, mostly clear and warm, the low of around 76. And heading into your Tuesday, hot and sunny, once again, a high of around 100, with a bit of a south breeze at about 5 to 10. From the KXI 12 First Alert Weather Center, I'm meteorologist Brian Briggs.
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0: The historic Rialto Theater in downtown Denison is being transformed into the Rusty Chicken at the Rialto. The Rusty Chicken Saloon is relocating from Tishomingo America into the century-old theater, and the plan is to turn it into a live music and entertainment venue with concerts, family movie nights, karaoke, and other events. And the Denison City Council recently approved the permit needed to bring live music and nightlife back to the Rialto, and the owners also plan to remove the old theater seating and create more group style seating, with the balcony becoming part of the Rusty Chicken Saloon. Now, the building dates back to 1920, so this is another big piece of downtown Denison history getting a new chapter.
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0: yesterday was Cinemark Movie Theaters, bring your own bucket. And basically, you bring whatever you want to, and they'll fill it up with popcorn, which I think is a really cool marketing idea. But I saw somebody on Facebook, they took in a cooler. So they took in like one of those ginormous like Yeti coolers, and they filled up the entire thing with popcorn. It was pretty hysterical. I mean, and by the way, it's funny that they would like let you do that. Like, do you have to buy 5 or 6 large popcorns just to fill up a cooler? I don't know. Maybe you just bring it in there. But I was trying to figure out exactly what I would do, and the cooler is probably the smartest way to go. Maybe just bring in like a bucket of something, or maybe a hat. You bring in a nice hat and put some popcorn in there. That would work as well. But yeah, seeing some of the social media posts from yesterday was pretty awesome on that.
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thumb. And just a heads up, if you're driving on Highway 70 in Bryan County tomorrow, US 70 is going to be narrowed to one lane about 1 mile east of the Roosevelt Bridge as ODOT crews will be doing surface repairs. Now, the lane closure is scheduled from 7 a.m. to 4 p.m., but y'all know how it goes. It could be a little bit longer than that. So if that's part of your commute tomorrow, as we're all moving past Labor Day, you may want to give yourself a little extra time as we're going back to school and heading into work.

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2: Good Labor Day morning. We are on track for another mostly sunny and hot one with a high of around 100. We'll have a little bit of a south breeze at about 5 to 10. Overnight tonight, mostly clear and warm, the low of around 76. And heading into your Tuesday, hot and sunny, once again, a high of around 100 with a bit of a south breeze at about 5 to 10. From the KXI 12 First Alert Weather Center, I'm meteorologist Brian Briggs.
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0: Show courtesy of Texoma Harley-Davidson and Interstate Batteries of Texoma. And remember, our question this morning up on the Katy Country Facebook page, what's one food that ruins a cookout? Be sure to join in on the conversation in the comments. And, you know, yesterday over at Joshua's Crossing Church, we had an incredible day. If you don't know, I am the Connections Pastor over there at JC. So I'm just trying to figure out how many jobs I can hold down at once. You know, morning show host here, Katy Country, Connections Pastor at JC. But yeah, we had a great day yesterday, and our lead pastor, John Mady, was preaching out of Lamentations 3, and I thought this would be a good Bible verse to wrap up the show for today. Got two for you. Lamentations 3, verses 22 and 23. The steadfast love of the Lord never ceases. His mercies never come to an end. They are new every morning. Great is your faithfulness. Have yourself a great rest of your Labor Day, and I will talk to you tomorrow morning.
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0: Welcome to Labor Day 2026. You certainly deserve it. I hope you got something delicious going on the grill. And really, just soak up this day for the workers. By the way, if you don't know how we got here, the very first, you know, the beginnings, the birth of Labor Day, I should say, was in 1882 when 10,000 workers in New York City marched out and said, "We're not working today." And then eventually the rest of the country said, "Okay, we'll just do that every year. We'll give them an extra day and maybe they'll shut up." But, you know, for a while we didn't. That it was only after a brutal nationwide railroad strike and deadly riots that the president at the time, Grover Cleveland, which is not the blue Muppet, I was wrong about that, made Labor Day a federal holiday. So enjoy it, man. It is hard earned. This is, you know, it can be easy to think, oh, Labor Day is cool. The man said, take an extra day off. You earned it. But no, we demanded it. To be honest with you, a lot of people died for Labor Day, which is weird to say. That's how much it takes to get a day off sometimes.
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2: Happy Labor Day. Our heat wave continues. We're going to be seeing partly to mostly skies continue as well, with temperatures approaching 100 degrees. A bit of a south wind, anywhere from about 5 to 10. Overnight tonight, mostly clear and warm, a low of around 76. And heading into your Tuesday, more of the same. Lots of sunshine, maybe a couple clouds, highs around 100 degrees, with a bit of a south wind, about 5 to 10. From the KXI 12 First Alert Weather Center, I'm meteorologist Brian Briggs.
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0: Did you see the latest in the Lindsey Clancy trial? Because, man, just when you thought the drama couldn't get any more tense, they declared a mistrial on Friday, which means that we go back to square one in this whole deal. And the original murder charge still stands, you know, and they can take her right back to court. But because one guy would not do the not guilty or acquit her, he wouldn't agree to anything but guilty. They couldn't get an agreement. They could not get the jury into agreement. And because of that, there's a mistrial, which means the prosecutors now can either retry her or offer her a plea agreement. In the meantime, she is going to be in a state psychiatric hospital. So don't think you've heard the last about this. In fact, I think we're just getting started on the Lindsey Clancy deal.
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2: Happy Labor Day. Our heat wave continues. We're going to be seeing partly to mostly skies continue as well, with temperatures approaching 100 degrees. A bit of a south wind, anywhere from about 5 to 10. Overnight tonight, mostly clear and warm, a low of around 76. And heading into your Tuesday, more of the same. Lots of sunshine, maybe a couple clouds, highs around 100 degrees, with a bit of a south wind, about 5 to 10. From the KXI 12 First Alert Weather Center, I'm meteorologist Brian Briggs.
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0: Last week, that song notched its 20th week at number one on the U.S. Billboard Hot 100. That's the longest run ever at the top of the chart for a non-holiday song. Now, that's not all, because I think Ella Langley might be tired of breaking records here in the U.S. So, last week, Choosin' Texas also became the number one song on the UK official singles chart. Now, that's the first ever UK chart topper for her, and it's the first solo country artist in over 20 years to do it on the UK singles chart and get the number one once again. And as if that wasn't enough, she's the first female country artist to do it with a country single on the UK singles chart since Tammy Wynette in 1975.
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0: Where else is it going? Oh, God, I'm going to be so nasty. All right. So that's what it feels like. And nobody likes that. So they have developed, this is pretty cool, a droplet trap to improve the design of urinals to hopefully stop that from happening. They've worked on the angle. They've worked on the charts and graphs that are just kind of embarrassing to watch and see. You know, anyways, it's fantastic work. They came up with some solutions, and it looks like if they reshape the urinal slightly, it will reduce the splashback by up to 95%. And because of their work, they won literally the Nobel Prize. But I mean, can you imagine, you know, hanging out with a bunch of scientists who are like, oh, Frank here won the Nobel Prize. Tell him what you did, Frank. And then Frank says, I'd rather not. I'd rather not.
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1: Happy Labor Day. Our heat wave continues. We're going to be seeing partly to mostly skies continue as well, with temperatures approaching 100 degrees. A bit of a south wind, anywhere from about 5 to 10. Overnight tonight, mostly clear and warm, a low of around 76. And heading into your Tuesday, more of the same. Lots of sunshine, maybe a couple clouds, highs around 100 degrees, with a bit of a south wind, about 5 to 10. From the KXI 12 First Alert Weather Center, I'm meteorologist Brian Briggs.
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0: to Shania Twain's Whose Bed Have Your Boots Been Under? But the duet part, oh man, that's magic, okay? It really is, because Kane Brown wrote this song, did the demo, and wanted to play it for Shania Twain because, you know, he had to get her permission to use, you know, parts of her song, melodies from the song. You know how it works, right? So, this is where the story differs. Either somebody told Shania Twain that he had the demo at the last CMA Awards, or he told her, but backstage they got together and started talking about it. He played the demo, or some of the demo, on his phone. And not only did she love it so much, she gave her explicit permission to do it. She said she wanted in on that action, and it became a duet. And it is, it's pretty cool stuff. Okay. It's pretty cool. And if you like 90s country and you like how much new modern country loves 90s country and plays, you know, pays tribute to it all the time, you're going to love the song, and we're going to play it for you here in just a few.
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1: 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And I thought, oh, she'll be back till she turned around.

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1: Happy Labor Day. Our heat wave continues. We're going to be seeing partly to mostly skies continue as well, with temperatures approaching 100 degrees. A bit of a south wind, anywhere from about 5 to 10. Overnight tonight, mostly clear and warm, a low of around 76. And heading into your Tuesday, more of the same. Lots of sunshine, maybe a couple clouds, highs around 100 degrees, with a bit of a south wind, about 5 to 10. From the KXI 12 First Alert Weather Center, I'm meteorologist Brian Briggs.
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0: New country from Josh Ross. That's Hate How You Look. And I got plenty more coming up for your Labor Day celebration. Morgan Wallen, Chris Lane's on the way. Congratulations going out to Lainey Wilson, too. She's going to be hosting the 60th annual CMA Awards. That's her third consecutive year, by the way, and her second to do it all by herself.
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when you hear Kenny Chesney. Do you also want to be on a boat with a rum drink in your hand? Because I certainly do. That's Carry On by Kenny Chesney. Coryell here with George Strait. Check yes or no. It's not-

0: Luke Holmes. Happy Labor Day. This is Coryell. Days like these are nice because we get a day off. Not always, but sometimes. And I found the hardest working states in America. Americans put in more hours at work than people in most other countries, honestly. Where do you think Texas is on this list? I'll tell you the top three. At number three, Alaska. Number two, North Dakota. Number one, South Dakota. The least hardest working state is Michigan, and Texas comes in at number seven. So not too bad.
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2: Happy Labor Day. Our heat wave continues. We're going to be seeing partly to mostly skies continue as well, with temperatures approaching 100 degrees, a bit of a south wind anywhere from about 5 to 10. Overnight tonight, mostly clear and warm, a low of around 76. And heading into your Tuesday, more of the same. Lots of sunshine, maybe a couple clouds, highs around 100 degrees, with a bit of a south

0: wind at about 5 to 10. From the KXI 12 First Alert Weather Center, I'm meteorologist Brian Briggs.
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1: 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Am I okay? 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
1: A 40 HP Johnson on a flat bottom metal boat. 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

0: don't we? 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This is Coryell. Next is Garth Brooks. And I love a good rodeo, specifically the concession stand, because the concessions usually slap. 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Here's a rodeo by Garth Brooks.
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0: famous friends, Chris Young and Kane Brown. This is Coryell. I'm counting down the days until I can check this out myself. Well, the Famous Friends Bar by Chris Young. He opened it this summer in the Midtown area of Nashville, and I'll be there in about a month for a wedding, so I'm definitely going to have to go check it out. Have a couple drinks, of course, for science.
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